0: if summer had a sponsor here in 2026, who would be your sponsor, Jade?
1: Oh, God. Why is Bojangles, like, right at the top of my mind? It would absolutely be DoorDash. I need to step my SPF game up after you told us we need to take care of our skin. So, yeah, I'm going to say SPF 50 and my couch. Who is your 2026 summer sponsor? Summer of 2026 brought to you by who?
0: I love Bojangles, by the way. Love me some Bojangles.
1: It's always Bo time.
0: Yes, that's right. Bo Biscuit. My sponsor would be meat. All the meats, from steak to burgers to hot dogs. It would also be sponsored by my Whataburger pool floats. Just laying in the pool, eating meat.
1: First of all, hilarious, but I mean, true, coming from the grill master. I want one of those giant pool floats, so I'm going to go find, I need to go to Costco or something. I'm sure they've got some bomb ones there.
2: Q1031.

0: It's Nightly with Jade and Tyler, and this is where the party is at all weekend. In honor of the World Cup kicking off, Tyler, if you had to win a World Cup match and you could build a starting lineup of entirely celebrities, I want to know who you're taking.
1: As much as I dislike him as a sports fan, LeBron James, I feel like he's built for that. The stamina, he'd be my captain for sure, or my goalie. You know, I would probably go with The Weeknd. He seems very versatile. He's got a lot of different things about him.
0: I'm crying. Yeah, I guess in another lifetime, he could have been like a soccer player. He definitely got that cultural vibe. But who's a badass chick you'd recruit for your team? Who's going to growl at us with war paint on? Who's going to get down and dirty, no acrylics?
1: Rihanna.
0: Ooh, I like that. I like that. You know, I don't know why Chapel Roan is coming to my head with some real fierce eyes. Like, I would not want to see her as my opponent on the other side of the line, because I just feel like, you see how she treats Parazzi. Can you imagine how she would treat us in a game?
1: I could see her throwing bows for sure.
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24: A better life with Dr. Sanjay Gupta.
25: 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I'm Dr. Sanjay Gupta, helping you live a better life.
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0: All right, Tyler, so imagine you get dropped anywhere in the world tomorrow for a World Cup experience. One destination only, with no practical thinking. Where are you going? Is it going to be London, Rio, Tokyo, Madrid, or Mexico City?
1: You know, we were talking about this earlier in the week about the Premier League soccer in Europe, how they're a bunch of maniacs, like their fans are just absolutely insane. Like they light flares in the crowd, they do chants. So I would probably either go to England or France because I've never been, and I think that would be a cool venue.
0: Funny thing is, remember yesterday when you were talking about all of the different people that have been moving across the country here visiting us and how they're freaking out about the food that we have, the drinks that we have, and it's hilarious to us as Americans. Well, I guess another group of people had gone to an American football game, like a flyover at an Auburn game, and they were freaking out. They're like, American football is so beautiful. But I'm like, I think we're more shook by the way they act at soccer games, because you might die.

0: sun's down and the hits are up all night. 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

0: You know, I'm afraid for New York City this weekend, Jade. DJ Baby Drew in the mix. It is Nightly with Jade and Tyler. And the NBA Finals, I'm locked in. On Thursday, the Knicks came back. Biggest deficit in NBA Finals history. It's like 29 points, and they won. So they're up 3-1. Game 5 will be in San Antonio on Saturday night. And if the Knicks win, then they win the championship. New York City is going to be in flames. It's going to burn to the ground.
1: I literally am scared of New Yorkers. I love the passion, but it's the fact that whether they win or lose, somebody's getting beat in the streets. Like, put on the wrong jersey around them, folks, and find out.
0: And it's so crazy. Like they're out of their minds. Like, they were, like, digging up bushes in Central Park and, like, throwing them at people. What? And, like, taking down the street signs. Like, it's absolutely nuts. And I think so far the MVP for me is Jalen Brunson, who is just an all-around, seems like a great guy. So I'm rooting for the Knicks. I'm not rooting for New York City to burn to the ground, but if it does, help us all.
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0: Baby Drew kicking off the weekend. It's Nightly with Jade and Tyler. And as more people are checking their PTO and catching flights for summer vacation, I've got to know your biggest red flags for summer. Speakerphone calls in public, playing music off of your Bluetooth on a hiking trail. What is something that just irritates your soul that you're like, every time I go to the airport, every time I go to the beach, it's always somebody doing blank?
1: I'm all about a party. I love a party. Like, let's do shots. Let's have fun. But if you have a party and you bring a speaker and you're the DJ for the entire pool, I'm not fly with that. I feel like if you are going to bring the speaker, have it at a low volume so it's not like annoying. I'm headphoned in at the pool. That's just my style. But I don't want to hear your playlist just so loud where I can't even think.
0: Oh, man. You would not want a vacation with my boyfriend because as the DJ, he feels like he is the vibe curator anywhere and everywhere we go. He is the speaker blaster on the beach. Yes, he does have really great vibes, though. I'll give him that. But it actually makes me nervous because I'm always an anxious person anyway. I don't like to bother people in their personal spaces. So I'm like, babe, turn that down. He's like, they love it. My number one red flag op for summer 2026 is people that go out to the resort pool at 6 a.m. and already start reserving beach chairs. Get out of here.
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31: A Better Life with Dr. Sanjay Gupta.
32: People have started using AI for all sorts of things, but I cannot think of an area where the stakes are higher than your health. First of all, I'll tell you this. I know doctors who have cracked some seemingly impossible cases with the help of AI, so it can be a powerful tool. But AI can also hallucinate, provide bad advice, and be just as confident when it does that. If you do decide to plug any personal medical information into one of these chatbots, you should know that while the companies that created them have robust privacy protections in place, they are not bound by HIPAA, like your healthcare provider is. Whatever the advice presented to you, take it with a degree of healthy skepticism. Always get a second opinion. And remember, if you ever experience concerning symptoms, skip the AI consult and head straight to the ER. I'm Dr. Sanjay Gupta, helping you live a better life.
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6: Tyler, I freaking love summer, but there's one thing I forget until it happens every year, and that is the fruit flies that come with the heat. I don't even know where they're coming from. It's as if there's a nest stuck at the bottom of my kitchen sink, and it doesn't matter how much vinegar and how many little traps we put up, it just keep coming back. And I'm just like, does that happen to you in the summertime where you're like, God, gotta get these out? We just like bought this, one of those electronic zappers, because it's that serious.
7: Yeah, I've had that happen at my apartment complex, and I called them over, and they call over pest control, and the guy had some, like, he made it in his basement type of concoction, and it killed them all. It worked.
6: You know what? I'm going to look on Reddit to see what they got, because I'm sure somebody got a recipe. I need that. For just a

0: It is Nightly with Jade and Tyler. Jade, are you a thrill seeker? Do you like a roller coaster?
1: Live for them. I love a roller coaster. I need to go to Six Flags this summer, matter of fact.
0: You might want to tag along with this guy because a boyfriend wants to delay a pregnancy so his girl can ride roller coasters with him.
1: Wait a minute. Something a little eerie and dark about that. Wow.
0: Yeah, woman says she and her boyfriend are talking about having kids, but he wants to delay the pregnancy after going to an amusement park so they can ride roller coasters together this summer.
1: Somebody is telling that to his girlfriend right now. Like, you know what? That's a great idea. I'm going to use that one. Wow.
0: She adds that they're planning to go because they shared a special moment there years ago and both felt it would be meaningful to go, but she's not cool with pausing their attempts to conceive just so she's available to ride roller coasters with them.
1: I can understand where she's coming from because it's like, be so for real, babe. Are we being really serious about this? But at the same time, may not be that fun to be pregnant and big in the summer. So he might kind of be looking out for you.
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0: It's Nightly with Jade and Tyler. Do you ever have expectations, Ty, for a girl to be able to know how to grill? Like, would you be impressed? Like, damn, she knows her way around that green egg.
1: You know, I'm all about equal rights with men and women, but I'm an alpha about grilling, so I'm gonna do that, and she can make the sides. How about that?
0: I'm crying. Wait, is there a difference between grilling and barbecuing? Because aren't they the same thing?
1: Well, no, actually, they're not. Grilling is typically cooking directly over a heat source at a relatively high heat, like 350 degrees. Barbecuing is somewhat the opposite. It's like cooking at 250 degrees for a less long period of time, usually like 2 hours.
0: Wait a minute. I didn't even know there was a difference. So we have to watch our word selection. Grilling, are you grilling or are you barbecuing? I never knew. I thought the difference was sauce.
1: Yeah, no, because like if you're going to smoke something, like smoke a pig or, you know, smoke some brisket, that's barbecue.
0: I love brisket. Ooh.

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0: board games, and they're more likely to play some of the newer games you see out there on the shelves, like Wingspan, Ticket to Ride, Catan. You know, I'm old school. I like the Scrabble and the Yahtzee and the Candyland.
1: Ooh, Candyland! Oh God, I can't say childhood crack. That sounds insane. But it was just so dreamy. Like, you opened up that board and you felt like you were in the freaking game. You know what I mean? Childhood, the mind of a child is so powerful. I love that. One of my favorite games to play now is Sequence. Have you ever heard of Sequence?
0: I have not.
1: Oh my God. You and your girl, y'all can play alone or you can play with like a ton of people. It's bomb. Sequence. Grab it next time you're at a Target or Walmart. It's a blast.

0: It's Nightly with Jade and Tyler. Last week, we were talking about Dua Lipa and Callum, her fiance turned husband, tying the knot in Sicily. First, they got married at Town Hall, which was super cool. Those pictures were beautiful. And then they did their big one with the entire family. But, you know, Italy's a small place as far as like the streets go and navigating around. It's not, they don't have roads like we do. So they shut down like a lot of the residential areas and people were protesting, Tyler, same way that they did for Jeff Bezos' wedding. So after that, Dua Lipa, with the heart that she does have, and obviously she doesn't want any bad rap of her name in the public, they gifted all of those residents $5,000 after shutting those streets down for 3 days. My question to you is, would you be okay with $5,000 if you got stuck in the house for 3 days? Like, if a celebrity shut down your neighborhood for their wedding, are you okay with that, first of all, or are you annoyed? And would you take compensation? Would you be happy with it?
1: Yeah, sure, why not? You know, it's $5,000. Could it be worse? They could not have any compensation, you know?
0: Tyler, that's my dream. Getting stuck at having to stay at the house and get paid. My dream.
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21: Colleague of mine was telling me the other day about how their Instagram feed is filled with videos, most of them kind of funny, about how grandparents and friends tend to bulldoze new parents out of the way to get to see their baby. As a dad of three daughters, I know how life really does become all about them the moment those kids are born. But I also know parents are still people too who need their own attention beyond being mom or dad. And moms, in particular in those early years, can feel especially invisible in the eyes of other people. So what can you do to stop contributing to what is known as maternal invisibility? Women we spoke to said these two things were the most helpful. When people stopped to ask how they could best support them, number one, or when they took the initiative to handle certain tasks that obviously needed to be done. I'm Dr. Sanjay Gupta, helping you live a better life.
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1: So happy it's the weekend. It's Nightly with Jade and Tyler. Drinks should be had this weekend. Enjoy the summer. Get outside. Jade, your favorite cocktail?
2: Ooh, Tyler, can you believe I used to be a Hennessy girl? Wow. But I love me a tequila tie. Anything with tequila in it, I'm going to be so happy. I'm going to have my arm around you in 5 seconds. Somebody, I love you. This could be the best summer ever. That's what cocktail I'm going to be drinking on this summer. What about you? What are you sipping poolside?
1: You know, I'm not embarrassed to say it. I like the fruity drinks. You know, I like a Cosmo or I like a strawberry daiquiri, you know?
2: Yeah, I like them too. They're cute and they taste good.
1: Coming from Good Spirits, like you said, you like tequila. They say what your cocktail says about you. If you're a margarita lover, you're sociable and thirsty for adventure.
2: I'll take it.

0: We were talking about our favorite cocktails for the summertime. It's Nightly with Jade and Tyler, but how about your favorite beer? Jade, do you have a favorite beer? Do you like beer at all?
1: Ooh, Tyler, I love me a beer because, you know, I'm a soda girl and I feel like a beer is a brewski soda. I love Blue Moon with an orange slice. I love Corona. That's about it. But I will drink any beer as long as it's cold. What about you? What can are you grabbing?
0: I don't discriminate. I'll have a Busch Light any day.
1: Not mad at it.
0: Speaking of beer, if you plan on drinking some this weekend, you're going to attract mosquitoes. Did you know that, Jade?
1: Wait a minute. What do you mean?
0: French researchers served men either 3 cans of beer or 3 basically cans of water. The scientists then exposed the men to mosquitoes and found that the skeeters were 30% more attracted to the beer drinkers.
1: This is interesting. It's funny because you and I had a conversation last week about bug spray, which was crazy because that we found out certain bug sprays are attracting the bugs to you, which is wild work. But now we got to worry about the beer that we're having around the fire pit. It's a lot of things we got to look out for this summer.
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22: A better life with Dr. Sanjay Gupta.
23: If you are struggling with substance abuse, alcohol, pills, whatever it may be, first of all, it's nothing to be ashamed of. 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I'm Dr. Sanjay Gupta, helping you live a better life.
24: And brought to you by Feeding America and the Ad Council.
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0: It's Nightly with Jade and Tyler, and as more people and visitors come into the city, I'm seeing so many beautiful flags. I'm seeing so many beautiful jerseys, and I'm like, Tyler, I want to act like I know what's going on. What do I need to know?
1: So, yeah, we are we're in it. The World Cup officially underway. So ESPN ranked the top 15 teams. How about the top 10, Jade?
0: Yeah, at least put me on so I know, like, who the real stars of this whole thing are.
1: In at number 9 is Morocco. They're my betting favorites because they were, I'll tell you this, Jade, they were plus 4,000 in the betting app. So I put a $25 bet, which would win me $1,000 if Morocco won.
0: I got my fingers crossed for you on that.
1: The top 3, or let's do top 4. England, number 4. Argentina, number 3. France, number 2. And Spain in at number 1.
0: Who's the most famous player from the Spain team?
1: Good question. Don't know. But I do know, is it Ronaldo? What team? No, he plays for Portugal. And Lionel Messi, he plays for Argentina. Those are the two big.

0: Sun's down and the hits are up all night. 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

0: $122 million, making it the first NFL deal valued at over $500 million. So, yeah, he made history there. He got paid.
1: Absolutely incredible, and I know his wife is smiling all the way to the store.

0: It is Nightly with Jade and Tyler. Jade, we like a girl's girl, right?
1: Absolutely.
0: Are you a girl's girl?
1: I'm a people's person. Okay. I won't be the DeLulu person that will just like defend all women, because some I won't defend. You know what I mean, G? If the person is right, I'm riding for them. But yeah, I do like a dope girl. I love connecting with a dope girl, for sure.
0: Well, a new study found women tended to feel more jealous of others with very feminine-sounding voices, and that reaction was strongest among taller and slimmer women.
1: Wait a minute. What kind of experimental social project was this? This is kind of crazy.
0: Yeah, researchers in China asked 134 women to listen to recordings of other women saying hi and imagine those women flirting with their partner. The women then rated how jealous they would feel. So
1: this is hilarious. I love a nut study. This is crazy. Who knew that the voice could provoke so much? It would be quite interesting to see the flip side of this. What kind of men's voices would make other men panic about those guys talking to their girls? Do you think it's going to be deep voices? Do you think it's going to be accents?
2: Yeah, what up, girl?
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22: A better life with Dr. Sanjay Gupta.
23: Breast cancer is the most common cancer among women in the world. And according to a new study out of the University of Washington School of Medicine, an estimated 3.5 million cases a year are expected by 2050. Now, the good news is we've gotten so much better at screening, earlier detection, and cutting-edge treatments in many countries, including here in the United States. But even here in America, black women have a death rate from breast cancer that is 40% higher than white women, a disparity that exists despite our world-class treatment infrastructure. So what can you do to lower your risk? Eat less red meat? Try your best to manage your blood sugar and your weight? Exercise is really important. Cut back on drinking, quit smoking. And remember this, you should start getting mammograms. At what age? 40. That's when you should start. I'm Dr. Sanjay Gupta, helping you live a better life.
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0: It's Nightly with Jade and Tyler, and you did not have to walk or catch a cab today because you finally got your freaking car back.
1: Yeah, after about a week and a half of Ubering and walking to and from the studio, I finally got it back. And you never know how much your car means to you until it's taken away from you.
0: Truly is our safe space, our third space. Did it hit you with a whammy when you got to the cash register and had to ring out? Because that's one of those times that you got to keep your cool and they're like, it's going to be a bajillion dollars. And you're like, okay, grabs for wallet, but you're pissed. So how was it?
1: Yeah, $4,000. So I told my girl, the engagement ring is going to need a minute.

0: It is Nightly with Jade and Tyler. Jade, how many AirPods have you gone through?
1: Thankfully, I have not lost a single or a pair yet, so I'm still going strong. I got a good streak going.
0: Well, a woman went viral on TikTok because she accidentally swallowed her AirPod, and she kept posting updates as it, well, passed.
1: Wait a minute. I have so many questions. First of all, you scared me. I had to literally clutch my pearls because I almost thought you said iPod, and I was like, girl, what were you doing swallowing an iPod? But then again, what were you doing swallowing an AirPod?
0: Yeah, she says she was grabbing for her vitamins from the table and inadvertently added an AirPod to the pile.
1: That's freaking hilarious. She thought it was a big old white horse pill. Wow. So updates, Tyler, what do we mean by updates?
0: Well, first she called poison control and they basically said she should wait for it to pass and go to urgent care if she experienced any pain. She went and got an x-ray. Even though she didn't find it, the x-ray proved that it was gone.
1: Imagine getting on your iPhone and you go to find my device and it's in your gut. Like, this is nuts. Have you ever accidentally swallowed something kind of kooky?
0: I think like a nickel or a penny as a kid, but that's about it.
1: That's so funny. That was a universal thing. We all swallowed coins because you were sitting there sucking on it and you're just curious. I definitely swallowed a ring or two back in the day. We made it though.
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0: Chat, am I the only one that now feels like they got to get a bunch of really cool, nice soccer jerseys? History is happening and I want to be a part of it.
1: USA in action, finally getting underway at the World Cup. And back in 1994, the U.S. hosted the World Cup and they currently hold the all-time attendance record, 3.5 million spectators. The 2026 edition will completely destroy that number because the tournament features 40 additional matches and it's being hosted in giant American football stadiums that hold 80,000. So we're going to break all sorts of attendance records this World Cup.

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0: It is Nightly with Jade and Tyler. Jade and I agree where there should be restaurants like adult sections and then there should be family sections, right? Jade, you on board with that?
1: You know how back in the day in the 90s they had those smoking rooms, smoking areas in the restaurant? We need the 21 and up club for sure.
0: So this is interesting. A woman is going viral after refusing to pay for her young son meal at a restaurant because he barely touched it.
1: Ooh. Well, Tyler, this is kind of wild because he might not have eaten it, but you ordered it.
0: That's my thought. I was like, what kind of argument does she have to stand on with this? I guess when the bill arrived, she argued that she should have to pay for it because it was uneaten. The restaurant disagreed, saying the food had already been prepared and served, so it needed to be paid for.
1: She's absolutely wilding. Lady, you asked the kitchen to make something and they made it. Now you're like, well, since it wasn't touched, throw it away instead and don't charge me. Kind of cuckoo. But you know, my first thought was I always order kids' meals because I love the portions and I'm kind of a light eater, but I hate restaurants that don't let you order kids' portions, like if you're not above 12. Because in my head, it's like, if I want a smaller plate, I want a smaller plate. And if you're going to bring me a double, okay, I guess I'll take home the leftovers. But I've never complained or been like, I didn't eat much. Can you take that back off my bill? Cuckoo.
0: Yeah, you tell that mean restaurant, Jade.

0: It's Nightly with Jade and Tyler. And honestly, after the whole Astroworld incident, I kind of eye roll when I see Travis Scott still bobbing around out and about being a rock star. But the video that hit the internet last week had me so agitated. Actually, I think it was at the F1 races in Monaco. Tyler, is that right?
1: I believe so, yes.
0: Can we talk about Travis Scott and his audacity facing off John Summit in the club?
1: That was at Astroworld in Houston, and that's what he does at his concerts. He, like, wants to incite a riot, you know, get some going.
0: Textbook definition, rage baiter.
1: Big chip on his shoulder, and yeah, I didn't like that move that he told John Summit to get off the DJ booth and he was going to start performing.
0: I was so irritated by just the thought and seeing the headline that I couldn't watch it because I was like, I'm going to get pissed off. So what actually happened?
1: Well, he was late, Travis, to perform. He was, like, hours late, so John Summit was like, you know what, I'm gonna rock this club, and did it. And then he showed up like 2 hours late and then threw John Summit and all his crew off the stage and then got on the DJ booth and just started screaming into a microphone.
0: How freaking psycho. Travis has kind of like passed his peak. After seeing the documentary, everybody, you know, has felt away. But John Summit is at the top of his game right now, and I'm pretty sure the crowd was not messing with that. They wanted a John Summit set, so not a good look.
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23: Have you ever noticed that you mostly breathe through one nostril at a time? Even when you're not sick, even when your allergies aren't bothering you. The body actually switches the dominant nostril as frequently as every 2 hours while we're awake. That's according to Adam Taylor, an anatomy professor at Lancaster University in the UK. This alternating cycle is automatic. It's regulated subconsciously by the hypothalamus in the brain, he said. Your body does this to give each nostril a chance to rest and repair, so they don't get too dried out, which could make it easier for pathogens and inflammation to cause damage. Now, Taylor also said, studies suggest the left nostril may be more dominant, and when the right nostril is dominant, the body is in a more alert or even stressed state. Who knew? Pretty fascinating stuff. I'm Dr. Sanjay Gupta, helping you live a better life.
24: He's got ties. He's got socks. 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

0: It's Nightly with Jade and Tyler, and you did not have to walk or catch a cab today because you finally got your freaking car back.
1: Yeah, after about a week and a half of Ubering and walking to and from the studio, I finally got it back. And you never know how much your car means to you until it's taken away from you.
0: Truly is our safe space, our third space. Did it hit you with a whammy when you got to the cash register and had to ring out? Because that's one of those times that you got to keep your cool and they're like, it's going to be a bajillion dollars. And you're like, okay, grabs for wallet, but you're pissed. So how was it?
1: Yeah, $4,000. So I told my girl, the engagement ring is going to need a minute.

0: It is Nightly with Jade and Tyler. Jade, how many AirPods have you gone through?
1: Thankfully, I have not lost a single or a pair yet, so I'm still going strong. I got a good streak going.
0: Well, a woman went viral on TikTok because she accidentally swallowed her AirPod, and she kept posting updates as it, well, passed.
1: Wait a minute. I have so many questions. First of all, you scared me. I had to literally clutch my pearls because I almost thought you said iPod, and I was like, girl, what were you doing swallowing an iPod? But then again, what were you doing swallowing an AirPod?
0: Yeah, she says she was grabbing for her vitamins from the table and inadvertently added an AirPod to the pile.
1: That's freaking hilarious. She thought it was a big old white horse pill. Wow. So updates, Tyler, what do we mean by updates?
0: Well, first she called poison control and they basically said she should wait for it to pass and go to urgent care if she experienced any pain. She went and got an X-ray. Even though she didn't find it, the X-ray proved that it was gone.
1: Imagine getting on your iPhone and you go to find my device and it's in your gut. Like, this is nuts. Have you ever accidentally swallowed something kind of kooky?
0: I think like a nickel or a penny as a kid, but that's about it.
1: That's so funny. That was a universal thing. We've all swallowed coins because you were sitting there sucking on it and you're just curious. I definitely swallowed a ring or two back in the day. We made it though.
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0: Chat, am I the only one that now feels like they got to get a bunch of really cool, nice soccer jerseys? History is happening and I want to be a part of it.
1: USA in action, finally getting underway at the World Cup. And back in 1994, the U.S. hosted the World Cup and they currently hold the all-time attendance record, 3.5 million spectators. The 2026 edition will completely destroy that number because the tournament features 40 additional matches and it's being hosted in giant American football stadiums that hold 80,000. So we're going to break all sorts of attendance records this World Cup.

0: sun's down and the hits are up all night. 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

0: It is Nightly with Jade and Tyler. Jade and I agree where there should be restaurants like adult sections and then there should be family sections, right? Jade, you on board with that?
1: You know how back in the day in the 90s they had those smoking rooms, smoking areas in the restaurant? We need the 21 and up club for sure.
0: So this is interesting. A woman is going viral after refusing to pay for her young son meal at a restaurant because he barely touched it.
1: Ooh. Well, Tyler, this is kind of wild because he might not have eaten it, but you ordered it.
0: That's my thought. I was like, what kind of argument does she have to stand on with this? I guess when the bill arrived, she argued that she shouldn't have to pay for it because it was uneaten. The restaurant disagreed, saying the food had already been prepared and served, so it needed to be paid for.
1: She's absolutely wilding. Lady, you asked the kitchen to make something and they made it. Now you're like, well, since it wasn't touched, throw it away instead and don't charge me. Kind of cuckoo. But you know, my first thought was I always order kids' meals because I love the portions and I'm kind of a light eater, but I hate restaurants that don't let you order kids' portions. Like if you're not above 12, because in my head it's like, if I want a smaller plate, I want a smaller plate. And if you're going to bring me a double, okay, I guess I'll take home the leftovers. But I've never complained or been like, I didn't eat much. Can you take that back off my bill? Cuckoo.
0: Yeah, you tell that mean restaurant, Jade.

0: It's Nightly with Jade and Tyler. And honestly, after the whole Astroworld incident, I kind of eye roll when I see Travis Scott still bobbing around out and about being a rock star. But the video that hit the internet last week had me so agitated. Actually, I think it was at the F1 races in Monaco. Tyler, is that right?
1: I believe so, yes.
0: Can we talk about Travis Scott and his audacity facing off John Summit in the club?
1: That was at Astroworld in Houston, and that's what he does at his concerts. He, like, wants to incite a riot, you know, gets him going.
0: Textbook definition, rage baiter.
1: Big chip on his shoulder, and yeah, I didn't like that move that he told John Summit to get off the DJ booth and he was going to start performing.
0: I was so irritated by just the thought and seeing the headline that I couldn't watch it because I was like, I'm going to get pissed off. So what actually happened?
1: Well, he was late, Travis, to perform. He was, like, hours late, so John Summit was like, you know what, I'm going to rock this club, and did it. And then he showed up like 2 hours late and then threw John Summit and all his crew off the stage and then got on the DJ booth and just started screaming into a microphone.
0: How freaking psycho. Travis has kind of like passed his peak. After seeing the documentary, everybody, you know, has felt away. But John Summit is at the top of his game right now. And I'm pretty sure the crowd was not messing with that. They wanted a John Summit set. So not a good look.
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23: A better life with Dr. Sanjay Gupta.
24: 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Why? Because people like to be asked about themselves, she says. It also signals that they are discriminating and choosy, but in a good way. I'm Dr. Sanjay Gupta, helping you live a better life.
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1: Tyler, you and I have only gotten to share cocktails one time at literally a bar called Cockfight. 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
1: Tyler, you and I have only gotten to share cocktails one time at literally a bar called Cockfight. 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
12: A Better Life with Dr. Sanjay Gupta.
13: We've talked a lot about measles over the past year, but mumps has largely flown under the radar, even though it's been making a bit of a comeback as well. That's because fewer people are getting the MMR vaccine, which stands for measles, mumps, and rubella. The vaccine's been around for decades. It is effective. It is safe. What makes mumps outbreaks difficult to contain is that symptoms usually don't appear for 2 to 3 weeks after someone's been exposed. And that can make it hard to pin down where that exposure took place. And someone who is infected can transmit the virus to someone else before they are symptomatic. If you get sick, which could manifest like a run-of-the-mill respiratory virus or the telltale swelling of your cheeks and jaw, all you can really do at that point is to treat the symptoms and also isolate yourself so you don't infect anyone else. I'm Dr. Sanjay Gupta, helping you live a better life.
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1: Well, welcome back to another Weekends with Me. Hi, it's Rula. Thanks for joining me here on Weekends with Rula. Now listen, I am really having vacation fever. I just can't wait. I can't wait. It's going to be so fun. I am ready to go see family and just do nothing but listen to the water on the shoreline of the beach. It doesn't get old. That is the kind of vacation to me, guys, that does not get old. It doesn't matter where I am in the world. I could be somewhere really close to my house. I could be somewhere thousands of miles away, like Australia. If I'm at a beach, I just want to be on the edge of the water and just watching the water come up and go back, ebb and flow, and just be like, I love that noise. I love that sound. I shouldn't even call it a noise. It's a sound, and I love it. So I'm definitely a beach vacation type girl for the summertime. Now, speaking of Australia, if I was going to go in the summertime, which I have been, it's winter there. So, you know, can't be getting to the beach in Australia in July. However, if it's going to be a traditional summer, I want it to be with heat and water and waves. Wintertime is a different vibe. That's where I'm going. But I'm excited for vacation. Do you have vacation planned? All right, well, let's talk about it. Let's get the show going. It's Weekends with

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1: I want you guys to call me at 1-855-55-RULA and tell me where you would not visit again. Do not recommend when it comes to vacations or places that people say they visited. And then you went, you're like, meh. No, I didn't really like it that much. Because, you know, going on vacation is a giant thing. You got to plan it. You got to have the budget for it. There's a lot of logistics involved, right? So if you're going to spend some good, hard-earned money to go on vacation and take time away from work and then try and gather your family and get to somewhere fantastic, you want it to be fantastic, right? So where is a place that you've been to and you thought it was going to be great, but it was just like, meh. It was mid, as my kids say. It was mid, mama. 1-855-55-RULA. Because I just really need to know where to steer clear from. But also give me a reason why it wasn't good. Like, don't tell me it's like, oh, I found out my goldfish died while I was there. Well, that doesn't mean that place sucks. It just means you had a crappy circumstance while you were there. So for real, where is the place you visited? And you're like, nah, I wouldn't go there again. It's Weekends with Rula.

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1: All right, friends, we have a new dating term you need to get familiar with. And it's kind of funny because we're reversing, like we're regressing into what dating was before all these labels came out. So now that we're regressing, you have to have a label for the regress. It's the classic way of dating. It's called wildflowering, but we didn't know it was called that all those years ago when you were maybe in your 20s meeting the one that you're with now. Wildflowering is when you just let the relationship unfold organically. You know, you don't put like a label on it. You don't put a timeline on it. You don't have any expectations. You just kind of let it go and see what happens. It's going to bloom like a wildflower. So isn't that just what it was before we got all wound up over the apps and DMs? And I saw this person was active on Instagram, but he didn't respond to my text type stuff. Just like had to let it wildflower because you didn't have a choice. Anyway, there it is. Are you wildflowering right now? Or do you want a wildflower? I don't know. Do single people go on dates now and talk about all these ridiculous terms? Because I think I would have a conversation with that if I was still single and going on dates. I'd be like, okay, so have you heard of benching? Have you heard of wildflowering? What else? We're at cuffing season. Oh, yeah, that's fall. Okay, we're going to get cuffed to each other and ride it through the holidays. It's a lot. It's a lot to keep a track of. So if you're out there in the wild dating, wildflower it. And hopefully you'll find the one. Good luck. It's Weekends with Rula.

It's World Cup time, so it's officially begun. We're a couple days in, and it's going to go until July 19th. So there are a lot of different matches that you can catch, depending on which one you're interested in or you're just curious. Maybe you're not a soccer fan at all, but you kind of want to see what all the hype is about. Well, there are plenty of ways for you to check out a game. You go to ESPN, just go to FIFA.com to see all of the news and the match times and all the things. But what are you going to snack on? You might be getting into it and thinking, I'm going to have a World Cup party. Why not? World Cup viewing party. Sure, let's do that. What are you going to serve? Well, if you are hosting a World Cup party, the number one food you have to serve, absolutely, is chips and salsa. Chips and salsa is the number one traditional soccer match snack. Just like a hot dog is for baseball in the U.S., chips and salsa are the food when you're watching soccer. And what are you drinking? We got beer and hot dogs for baseball, beer for football, beer for basketball. I want to find a proper adult beverage to enjoy with a soccer match. And then we can share, I'll share the recipe and make one so we can be at one big giant World Cup watching party together, right? Yeah, I'm going to get my chips and salsa and all my other snacks. I'll be back and tell you all about it. It's Weekends with Rula.

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1: All right, so what are some items that you can enjoy adult beverage-wise, cocktail-wise, when it comes to watching soccer? Or just get into the soccer spirit, right? Even if you don't care to watch an actual match, but you are all about the party and the atmosphere, sure. Let's build a summer World Cup cocktail. Why not? If you get some tequila and some lime juice and some pureed mango, mash it all together, you got yourself a tequila cooler when you put some tahini on the rim. Delicious. How about some watermelon blended vodka and some lime juice with soda water? Well, that, my friends, would be a watermelon vodka splash. Sounds refreshing. Then you go with raspberries and rum. How about some muddled raspberries, about 2 ounces of rum. All the alcohol here is about 2 ounces. Pineapple juice, you want about 3 ounces of that, and some soda water. Well, that sounds like a delicious raspberry pineapple spritz. And then if you're into strawberries, well, let's get some muddled strawberries, 2 ounces of vodka, 2 ounces of Prosecco for the bubbles, and about 4 ounces of lemonade. That's a strawberry lemonade spritz. And if you're into cherries, which I love cherries, get some vodka, get some lime juice, 2 ounces of vodka, an ounce of lime juice, about a quarter cup of muddled cherries. Make sure those pits are gone. And some soda water. And there you go. You got yourself a little cherry vodka fizz. So you cover mangoes, watermelon, raspberries, strawberries, and cherries. I'll post this on my Instagram at Radio Rula so you can see it and copy it to have a refreshing good time while you watch soccer. It's Weekends with Rula.

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5: 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That's R-O-U-L-A. 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
1: So, real question. At what age do you think that you're supposed to be the happiest? Like, what is the happiest year of your life supposed to be? Or what do you expect it to be? If somebody asked me that when I was 21, I'd be like, I don't know, 21? I mean, everybody's got good memories from their 20s. And as you grow into your 30s and your 40s and your 50s and your 60s and your 70s, God willing, you make it to your 80s and you got great quality of life and you're healthy into your 90s. Hey, that's great. But where are we supposed to be the happiest? Well, 500,000 people were asked this question. And guess what group said they are the happiest? The 70-year-olds. The 70-year-olds. They said they've got higher levels of life satisfaction, more positive emotions, and fewer negative emotions compared to all the other ages. That's what they found when they did this survey of all these different ages. The 70-plus crowd has it down. In your 20s, you're still trying to find yourself, and you're climbing your corporate ladder, and there's insecurities about how you look and what you're doing and how much you're working and who you're with and who you're dating and are you going to get married? Now you're going to have kids. 30s and 40s, maybe you grow into your own. 50s, hopefully you can start to, you know, enjoy some of the benefits of the life you've built. Into the 60s, but the 70s, that crowd, I mean, they've made it to the 70s, and they're happy. And no noise in their heads about insecurities or is this person getting a promotion because they're in their 70s. So that's something to look forward to. I can't wait. That'd be great. I hope I make it to my 70s healthy and strong. Great quality of life. Looking forward to just relaxing and enjoying what you've done with your life, right? Okay, good. It's Weekends with Rula.

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0: When you were growing up, did you have at least one kid in your class, let's say, that you noticed had more money than the average kids in the class? Now, whatever your upbringing is, whether you went to public school or private school, there's always somebody that was like that one step up when it comes to privilege. Well, privileged people don't know that they're privileged unless they compare themselves to the rest of society. There was a survey about talking to kids who were raised in wealth. And here are some things that those that were raised in wealth, not their adults, they didn't realize. That not everyone's parents pay for college. That not everyone gets to travel all the time. Not everybody grew up with a housekeeper or perhaps a caregiver like a nanny. You don't eat out all the time. And privileged kids are surprised to learn that everybody didn't get a brand new car when they got a driver's license. I feel like in the world of many kids, because I was one of five, that was out of necessity to get your kid a brand new car. So of the five of us, my oldest brother was the first one to drive. And he started out driving my dad's old car because my dad got a new car. But he didn't keep that very long because my dad, I think, was going to trade it out. I feel like it was like a blink that my brother drove my dad's car. But then they got him a new car. But then he was responsible for driving the rest of the four of us. And then my sister got my dad's old car when he rolled out of his car for her. And then that car went to my other sister. So that car had a triple life. By the time it came to me, it was way too old to drive. So that's how our rotation went. But I'm curious how it goes now. Do parents buy their kids new car now just because they're new and that's how you want to roll? Or are you going pre-owned every time and the kids that got the new car are rare still? 1-855-55-RULA.

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1: How many times has your child asked you a question today? Especially parents of toddlers. Have you even kept track? Well, guess what? That answer has been posted. Oh my God, this is crazy. When you become a parent, you should have Google implanted in your brain because the average toddler, ages 2 to 4 years old, will ask around 21 questions a day. I feel like it was more, but okay. Parents are often only able to answer about 13 of those questions. Preschool age kids, get ready for this. 73 questions a day. Sometimes children ask up to 76 questions an hour, which works out to over 4,000 questions a day if they're constantly asking. Isn't that exhausting to think about? I mean, I didn't think of putting it pen to paper of how many questions my kids asked me, but my gosh, so many questions. I remember rolling my phone on my daughter when she was 4 because she was riffing with these questions for so long. I was like, how long can she go for? I stopped filming at 10 minutes. I had a 10-minute phone file where she was just rolling questions and questions and stories and questions. And now we know. They've got a lot to ask, and they want some answers. It's Weekends with Rula. I had a

of times people throw away things from their pantry because it said Best Buy date was surpassed? Well, haven't we had this discussion, friends? Best Buy doesn't mean expires on. So where do you draw the line? I draw the line with dairy, 100%. In my fridge, if it said expires on, okay, I'm taking it. Like the date on the half and half or the date on the milk, I'll still smell it and be like, well, it's only been 2 days, it's fine. But you see that thing bloated, don't even open it. Just toss it straight in the fridge. But when it comes to your dry goods, what's the right answer? The Institute of Culinary Education wants you to know, if you have a package of spaghetti in your pantry, and let's say you bought it in 2016, that is 10 years ago, they say you can eat it. If you cook and eat dried pasta, even after 10 years, it just may lose a bit of flavor. But if it's unopened dried pasta, that's edible indefinitely. This is new information. I have never heard anybody say, go ahead and have that 10-year-old pasta. Wow. Wow. We all learned something new today. It's Weekends with Rula.

a food that puts you in a good mood? Do you know? Well, that little tiny book prevention that's in the grocery store aisle as you're checking out, it's like a really small, like a Reader's Digest. They did a survey on food that makes you feel happy. Happy people ate healthier, and people who were grumpy chose junk food. Now, does that mean the opposite? People who ate junk food were grumpy, and people who ate healthy overall were happier? Yeah, I think that's how we should read it. Because your mood has a lot to do with what you put in your mouth. And when you eat clean, you just feel clean versus weighed down and sludgy from the junk food. I'm not saying bad food isn't allowed ever. I mean, believe me, I'm a girl that's down for some chips and queso. But I definitely feel ugh after too many chips with queso. Queso is amazing, but I always say, like, God, I feel like I just ate a bowl of glue after I eat that. I'm like, it is so good, but it's basically a bowl of glue. Let's just be real. But you just cube up some Velveeta, throw a can of Rotel in there with some milk, microwave it, start dipping into it with some tortilla chips, and you're just living your fat, happy life for about 25 minutes before you feel like, ugh, I ate too much glue. It's Weekends with Rula.

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6: Do you have World Cup fever? Do you think that you need to catch a case of it? Because I don't know if y'all noticed, but the rest of the world doesn't think we as Americans deserve to be the host cities for the World Cup 2026 because we as America don't enjoy soccer the way the rest of the world does. But I'll tell you, there are a lot of soccer-loving fans in the United States. When asked, about 50% of people said they're going to watch at least some of the World Cup matches during the tournament, but most of them, you know where they want to watch it from? Work. They just want to watch from work because they're just in soccer, but they also don't want to do work. Don't get caught by your boss. It's Weekends with Rula.

0: the end, I'ma ride with you. 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
1: You know, I have two tween daughters, and unfortunately, the noise has gotten into their head about appearances and diets and all the things. The things we try to shield our girls from, but it's like innate. You can't help it. As early as like 9 or 10 years old, they're aware of how they look compared to other kids. So I didn't realize that in my bookshelf collection, that's more decor these days than me actually reading books, I had this diet book in there. Remember when Dr. Oz was on Oprah all the time? He did You in the Human Body, or You in Pregnancy, those things. So she grabbed that book and she's looking at it. And I said, oh, don't do that diet. That one's a hard one. That one's way too hard. Let's not do that. You're 13 and 15. You're fine. Let's just, you know, exercise more outside and not worry about it. It's summertime. You should be fun and fancy free. They found my book called The Fat Flush Plan. Anybody listening right now ever done that diet, The Fat Flush Plan? I have done the 500 diets. That by far was the hardest one to do. You cannot have an ounce, a drop, a drip of fat or oil or salt or any of that stuff. They had to be all just whole foods, which is fine, flavored with fresh herbs only, no fats whatsoever. I got too lazy to figure out how to cook this stuff in the diet book, so I was like, I'll just make the same soup over and over again. It was like a ground turkey soup that had a whole bunch of fresh herbs and vegetables. And my sister once was like, I think you're doing this wrong. It's like way too hard. You're like eating only three main things. Well, that's how I felt comfortable to do it, but that's why I think it was the hardest diet ever. What's a diet you did that you're like, oh, I can't go back to that one? No way. 1-855-55-RULA. It's weekend.

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0: Did your phone tell you it needs to install an update and you're like, oh, not right now, not right now? And then you think it's going to automatically do it while you sleep, and for some reason it didn't? Well, that's a problem, because as we all know, we've been burned at least once in our digital lives of not backing up a phone or a laptop or whatever it is. And you would be shocked how some people just flat out do not want to update their phone with the new software. It is crazy that companies still need to hound us to update our devices with their latest software to make their device max its use. All right, what are some of the reasons why people don't want to? There was actually a survey on this. Some people think it's going to slow down my device if I do the update. It'll slow it down. Ugh. 13% said, I just don't have enough storage and I can't do it. Another person said, well, I'm afraid it's going to reset or change on my settings, and I don't have time to reset all that stuff. Another person said, I don't like to do the updates because it takes time to install. Well, not when you're asleep at night. One person said, I'm just happy with the current software. I don't need it. I need to learn anything new, and sometimes the new stuff is worse. So there it is. That's why we are a nation of idiots when it comes to our digital devices, because the company's telling us to install the update. There's a reason. And then you realize your phone is not doing the cool thing that your friend's phone is doing. We all have the same phone. That means you haven't installed the update. And yes, I'm very well aware that some people think that the newer stuff isn't as good, and maybe it's more invasion of our privacy, but let's just be honest. It's all out there, is it not? We are all over the web, whether we want to be or not. It's Weekends with Rula.

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All right, college kids who are here for the summer and you're looking for a little side gig to take up some of your time and put some money in your pocket. 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According to HerCampus.com, they have rounded up the best summer side hustles to try based on your college major. So if you are majoring in psychology, get a job part-time this summer in a research study in a focus group. If you are into journalism, do some freelance writing, marketing, do some brand ambassador gigs, or go see if any of the marketing firms in your city are looking just for some summer help. At least you can get the vibe of what it's like in the office. If your major is education, there's always tutoring. If you're in finance, you can do day trading. I don't know how you just show up and say, I'd like to day trade in my summer break, but maybe you figure that out because you're a finance major. If you're into animal science, that is your major and that is your plan. Dog walking. An interior design. Furniture flipping. Now that sounds a little harder than the other stuff. You have to then know how to flip the furniture to make it look nice and resell it. If you know how to do that, tag me at Radio Rula. Let's see what you made. Happy summer hustling. It's Weekends with Rula.

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1: Do you have a name for your car? Let's be honest. I don't know why we do this. We all do this. Everybody has a name for their car. Whether you advertise the name of your car or you just talk to your car or you're so excited when you got the car new, you're like, oh my God, so cute. My very first car was a black SUV. She was Black Beauty. My second car was a gray SUV. It was the Gray Ghost. So why do we do this? Well, it turns out that naming our car is a holdover from early childhood when life is attributed to anything that moves. Some people also name their automatic vacuums that move randomly around their houses. Roomba, Voomba, Boomba, Rule of the Roomba. I don't know. What do you name your Roomba? You have a name for your Roomba? Also, people even name their swimming pools. Have you heard of this? I've never heard anybody name their swimming pool, or maybe I just didn't have any cool enough friends that had a pool with a name. I don't know. I've never thought to name my swimming pool. Maybe that'll be something I come up with this summer. I'll tell the kids to get right on that. I'll be right on that, Rose. Little wink to you, Christina Applegate. All right. If you have any suggestions on what to name a swimming pool, I'm all ears. 1-855-55-RULA. It's Weekends with Rula.

little friendly note of security for those of you who are traveling this summer. You're going to be away from your house, right? A lot of police departments are offering free vacation checks. Not a check that you write, like for money. They mean checking on your house. While you're gone, officers can drive by your home and even inspect doors and windows and then leave a report or text an update. Now, that depends on your neighborhood. But you can absolutely ask your neighborhood police department, what can you do to extra layer secure your home while you're gone? Because let's face it, we all post when we're away from the house. Very rarely are people super on top of things to post after they've come back. Especially if you're gone more than like 3 days, people are going to post from their vacation spot. So get with the police department in your area and ask them to come check on your home and let them know you're going to be gone so that, you know, no funny business is going on. A little note of safety.

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10: People have started using AI for all sorts of things, but I cannot think of an area where the stakes are higher than your health. First of all, I'll tell you this. I know doctors who have cracked some seemingly impossible cases with the help of AI, so it can be a powerful tool. But AI can also hallucinate, provide bad advice, and be just as confident when it does that. If you do decide to plug any personal medical information into one of these chatbots, you should know that while the companies that created them have robust privacy protections in place, they are not bound by HIPAA, like your healthcare provider is. Whatever the advice presented to you, take it with a degree of healthy skepticism. Always get a second opinion. And remember, if you ever experience concerning symptoms, skip the AI

0: 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I'm Dr. Sanjay Gupta, helping you live a better life.
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Oh my, my, oh my, my love, I take one look at you, you're taking me

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10: How often do you stop to wonder whether you should share something that's revealing, maybe even embarrassing, with a partner, a friend, or even your boss? In her new book called Revealing, The Underrated Power of Oversharing, behavioral scientist Leslie John says doing just that can help you deepen relationships that are vital to your life. We need people to trust us in order to get things like love, friendship, and career success. That's what she told us. When you make yourself vulnerable by revealing something sensitive, it does make other people trust you. In turn, when you ask someone to reveal something about themselves, showing that interest will generally lead someone to like you more. Why? Because people like to be asked about themselves, she says. It also signals that they are discriminating and choosy, but in a good way. I'm Dr. Sanjay Gupta, helping you live a better life.
11: That's promo code GROW.
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10: A better life with Dr. Sanjay Gupta.
11: We all know how important it is to stay active as we age, especially as we get older. But I've come to realize that for as good as people are about getting their cardio in, a lot of older folks really don't seem to be doing the recommended amount of strength training or even understand why it's so important. It helps you stay functional and therefore independent for as long as possible. Certified strength and conditioning specialist Dana Santis says a great place to start is not with dumbbells or barbells, but with your body weight, which allows you to build strength while also learning how your body moves and where your limitations exist. It also reduces the risk of overwhelming your connective tissue, which adapts more slowly than muscles as we get older. Once you're comfortable, you can dial up that intensity, but do it slowly, do it carefully. I'm Dr. Sanjay Gupta, helping you live a better life.
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20: People have started using AI for all sorts of things, but I cannot think of an area where the stakes are higher than your health. First of all, I'll tell you this. I know doctors who have cracked some seemingly impossible cases with the help of AI, so it can be a powerful tool. But AI can also hallucinate, provide bad advice, and be just as confident when it does that. If you do decide to plug any personal medical information into one of these chatbots, you should know that while the companies that created them have robust privacy protections in place, they are not bound by HIPAA, like your healthcare provider is. Whatever the advice presented to you, take it with a degree of healthy skepticism. Always get a second opinion. 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